0: 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Now go to bed!
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I'm Fun Romance in Boogie Wonderland. Now we go to the Wonderland, which is America, with Mrs. Bruce Springsteen, Dancing in the Dark.

troppo grintoso, questo italo-americano Bruce Springsteen with Walking in the Dark. And now we're gonna just be together with you in Summer of 69 with Mr. Bryan Adams.

Beh, me lo ricordo anch'io, l'estate del 69, dove ero? Militare. Cliff Fraser and the Shadow on your web radio station with all these bad goodies. Singing the blues.

0: And now 1976 con Mr. Joe Miles dall'Inghilterra con grande musica. Music is my only
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standing. Real smooth energy on that one. Before that, MYOB, Mind Your Own Business, and the mighty Bob Sinclair linking with fellow Canadian Kaiza, bringing back that commercial French house sound with a cover of the classic by New Shoes, I Can't Wait. We're just getting warmed up. Up next, let's bring up the energy.

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Here's the final mixdown set of this week's Club Chaos Show 140. I'm DJ John D'Angelo, introducing my buddy from Belgium, Ian Prada. Here's his remix of Carolina Marquez versus JK, featuring Lil Wayne and Glasses Malone.

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Hi, and welcome to today's Rocks Themes with me, the Rockmouse. This week's theme, I love it. It's my era, it's my genre. So I'm going to revel in it. In fact, I'm going to revel in it that there's no way that I'm going to get them all in today's 1 hour show. So there'll be three or four episodes more of this, not necessarily back to back, but somewhere in the distant future. The theme, if you hadn't already worked out, 70s soft rock. I'm loving it already. We've only got into track one. Track one, of course, was 10cc and I'm Not in Love, from the original soundtrack, if I remember rightly, was the album. This from Styx is Babe.

You just heard Colin Blunstone, originally lead singer of The Zombies in the 60s, but went solo in the 70s with I Don't Believe in Miracles. Before that, Alessi Brothers, or Alessi, as they were often known as well, with Oh Laurie, Styx from their album Cornerstone, and Babe. And starting off today's show with 10cc with I'm Not In Love, the theme this week, 70s soft rock.

Nearly at the halfway stage of today's show, the show being Rocks Rocks Themes with me, the Rockmeister. The theme this week, 70s soft rock, and you've just heard Player with Baby Come Back, and before that, the Carpenters, which aren't particularly known as a soft rock band, except for that track where the guitar at the end is absolutely superb, and their track, of course, was Goodbye to Love, and before that, we had Steely Dan and Ricky Don't Lose That Number. This band, definitely soft rock. This is Fleetwood Mac.

One of my favourite tracks from one of my favourite albums, The Rolling Stones, from the album Sticky Fingers and Wild Horses. I remember buying that on vinyl, the one with the zip on the front of it as well. And before that we had Heart and Dreamboat Annie. And then from Rumours, of course, another huge album of the 70s were Fleetwood Mac and You Make Lovin' Fun. This from the album Night Owl is Jerry Rafferty.

Rapidly running out of time on today's show. The show, of course, is Rock's Themes, the theme 70s soft rock. And you've just heard the Sutherland Brothers with Dream Kid. Before that, Hall & Oates with Rich Girl, and Jerry Rafferty with Get It Right Next Time. I'd like to get it right any time, to be perfectly honest. But if I do get it right, I reckon I can squeeze two more tracks in before it's time for me to bid my farewells, including this one from Gallagher & Lyle.

end of today's show. Before that, Gallagher and Lyle and Breakaway. I'm going to finish off with a little bit of Ambrosia and You're the Only One. But thanks as always for listening. I'll be back next week. Same time, same place, same channel, but quite probably a different theme on Rock's Rocks themes with me, the Rockmeister. So until then, keep smiling and bye for now.

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Technotronic. 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They were really great in the 90s, actually. We remixed by Chunky Yujo con Moving to the Sun. Dedicata questa canzone a Fabio Solet di Milano. 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

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He was the big singer, big singer of the best band of rock and roll in the 80s. The very first album has been sold out 1969, the very first album, Led Zeppelin. 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

20 agosto 1948, solamente un anno, più di me, neanche un anno. Happy birthday to our beautiful Robert Plant! You aren't it forever young and still rocking the world with your music. Robert Plant is having birthday right today. He's only 78.

I'm Fine Romance in Boogie Wonderland. Now we go to the Wonderland, which is America, with Mrs. Bruce Springsteen, Dancing in the Dark.

È troppo grintoso, questo italo-americano Bruce Springsteen with Walking in the Dark. And now we're gonna just be together with you on Summer of 69 with Mr. Bruce.

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3: Wow, this is going to be an interesting hour. Ladies and gentlemen, we're going to hear new music. And by the weekend, Playboi, Cardi, and Madonna. Madison Beer. This is her right now.
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0: on the Summertime Vibe. Jody Lynn. 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
1: Summertime Vibe. Hands up to the sky. Can you feel the groove? While the palm trees say.
0: Next, ready to go is New Jeans with OMG. Oh my god.
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0: Again, this was Jody Lynn, the Summertime Vibe.
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1: This year, blessings, yeah. A French remix, Victor Thompson, Ace, the greatest. These are the names. With a song that is nearly 2 minutes long, not the longest song of the Weekly Pulse of Music. If you just tune in, ladies and gentlemen, well, welcome to the top.
2: Number 14.
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0: at number 14. And yeah, ladies and gentlemen, this is an interesting one, the next one. You know who we have here? The Weeknd, Playboi, Cardi, and Madonna.
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0: I'm sure that a lot of these songs you hear for the first time, and we're very proud of that. Dominic Fike, Mona Lisa, great track. On the Weekly Pulse of Music right here in Los Angeles, in case you just tuned in, don't touch that dial. We got another half hour to go. The top 10 songs of the week are just in front of us. Ladies and gentlemen, we're going to continue in a countdown.
1: Number 11!
0: With the last song before we get to the top 10 songs of

Opening up the top 10 songs of the week. Touches all things. And gentlemen, we're gonna continue with Kodak Black. Grass trees and dew, how I from BTS. Please turn those headlights around. And their friends over the track. Turn those Angel PT One at 9. We do have a brand new number one this week, by the way. Great songs. Great songs within the next 25 minutes.

0: another one. We're going to continue in a countdown, ladies and gentlemen, with Moonlight by Kali Okies.
1: 7.

the song that I personally released, I Wanna Wake Up With You, is next. I released it on May 26th. It's doing very well. The number one country right now, most listened country for this song, is the Philippines. I Wanna Wake Up With You, go and Shazam it, listen to it on Spotify. It's coming up right now.

0: ladies and gentlemen. Thank you for tuning in. This was the U.S. Top 20 show. If you want to submit music, you go to ustop20.com. This was Someone, Fireborn DML. And we do have a brand new
1: number one.
0: Ladies and gentlemen, the new number one is one of the most streamed songs in the world. It's a great song, Libyanka, people. Be safe out there. Adios.

Hey, about 10 years ago, I knew about 3 chords on the guitar. And now in 1982, I know 3 chords on the guitar. Before this wonderful intro that I'm going to give you right now, I'd like to introduce to you Mr. Morgan Fisher on the piano. In that wonderful pink. He's either AC or he's DC, I don't know.